House, house, house, house, house, house, house, house, house, house, house, house, house, house, house, house, house, house, house, house, house, house, house, house, house, house, house, house, house, house, house, house, house, house, house, house, house, house, house, house, house, house, house, house, house, house, house, house, house, house, house, house, house, house, house, house, house, house, house, house, house, house, house, house, house, house, house, house, house, house, house, house, house, house, house, house, house, house, house, house, house, house, house, house, house, house, house, house, house, house, house, house, house, house, house, house, house, house, house, house, house, house, house, house, house, house, house, house, house, house, house, house, house, house, house, house, house, house, house, house, house, house, house, house, house, house, house, house, house, house, house, house, house, house, house, house, house, house, house, house, house, house, house, house, house, house, house, house, house, house, house, house, house, house, house, house, house, house, house, house, house, house, house, house, house, house, house, house, house, house, house, house, house, house, house, house, house, house, house, house, house, house, house, house, house, house, house, house, house,

I'm on a mission. Hear my story in limited edition. Down the east was a warehouse session. Full night business, the intention. Rounded the posse, rushed the gate. Inside was hype with the sound of the bass. From the roof, the lights were strobing. Left to right, speakers were rocking.

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0: Ladies and gentlemen, the captain has advised the flight attendants to have a seat. At this time, we will continue our beverage service.
1: Bottom of the plate, rough and pay. You know what I think, cause I like the way you do. Bottom of the plate, glass of champagne. You know what I'm saying, cause I like the way you do.
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Man.

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What she mean by that? 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

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That anybody could make a disco record. 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

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Sounds so screwed.

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To je Sanctus Groove. 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Čistý soulful. 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

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Down the east was a warehouse session. 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Inside was hype with the sound of the bass. 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

0: 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So if you're coming off the street and you're beginning to feel the heat,
1: Classica.
0: Well, listen, Buster, you better start to move your feet.
2: Do not attempt to leave the dance floor.